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3: Campeón.

0: Alas 3:14 sa ato siyang pagpangalagad, ginabulubantayan subong sang bilog siya nga pungsod da Pilipinas ang ining pagdesisyon na sang miyembro sang House of Representatives angot balakon na ma-impeach si Vice President Sara Duterte dira sa ila sa ning level. Okay, kung ma-impeach ni ga-forward ang Articles of Impeachment dito sa Senado. Kag ang Senado mo ni mag-serving na trial judge, no? So kada isa ni magapatigayon, no, sang ila sining boto kon yes or no mga K5. Balikan ta ang koneksyon naton sa House of Representatives.
1: Mr. Speaker, I move that we proceed with the reference of business and my request that the Secretary General be directed to call the title of the bills and resolutions on first reading as well as our communications and community reports.
2: There being no objection, the motion is approved. The Secretary General is hereby directed to read the titles of the bills, resolutions on the first reading, as well as communications and committee reports for referral to the appropriate committees.
3: Reference of business. Bills on first reading. House Bill number 9079, an act amending RA 8293, otherwise known as the Intellectual Property Code of the Philippines, to allow the registration of non-visible marks and for other purposes, by Representative Dalo.
2: To the Committee on Trade and Industry.
3: House Bill number 9080, an act to create a healthy food environment by requiring front-of-package warning labels for food high in fat, sodium, or sugar and regulating the marketing of such food to children, by Representative Aquino Magsaysay.
2: To the Committee on Health and the Committee on Welfare and Children.
3: House Bill number 9081, an act amending Section 3 of RA 11210, otherwise known as the Expanded Maternity Leave Law, by providing additional maternity leave benefits to women diagnosed with postpartum depression and for other purposes, by Representative Recto.
2: To the Committee on Civil Service, Professional Regulation, and the Committee of Labor and Employment.
3: House Bill number 9082, an act institutionalizing maternal mental health services in all government health facilities, integrating psychosocial support in the first 1,000 days program, providing funds therefore and for other purposes, by Representative Recto.
2: To the Committee on Health.
3: House Bill number 9083, an act abolishing the Optical Media Board, repealing for this purpose RA 9239, otherwise known as the Optical Media Act of 2003, transferring its powers, functions, assets, and personnel to the Intellectual Property Office of the Philippines, and for other purposes, by Representative Suwan.
2: To the Committee on Public Information and Committee on Government Reorganization.
3: House Bill number 9084, an act establishing a national registry system, providing for its governance, interoperability and data sharing mechanisms and appropriating funds therefore, by Representative Montes.
2: To the Committee on Population and Family Relations.
3: House Bill number 9085, an act establishing the Philippine Strategic Petroleum Reserve System, providing for an emergency oil price stabilization mechanism, providing funds therefore and strengthening national energy security, by Representative Montes.
2: To the Committee on Energy.
3: House Bill number 9086, an act providing for the promotion and acceleration of household solar adoption and appropriating funds therefore, by Representative Montes.
2: To the Committee on Energy.
3: House Bill number 9087, an act promoting the development and utilization of solar energy in all national and local government buildings and offices and appropriating funds therefore, by Representative Montes.
2: To the Committee on Energy.
3: House Bill number 9088, an act strengthening the sugar industry by expanding the mandate and composition of the Sugar Regulatory Administration, rationalizing the allocation of the Sugar Industry Development Fund, and institutionalizing systems for trade remedies and climate adaptation, amending for the purpose Executive Order number 18, Series of 1986 and RA 10659, otherwise known as the Sugarcane Industry Development Act of 2015, and for other purposes, by Representative Benitez Javier Miguel.
2: To the Committee on Agriculture and Food.
3: House Bill number 9089, an act to recognize and protect the rights of nature in the Philippines, by Representatives Tereng and Garcia Dante.
2: To the Committee on Ecology.
3: House Bill number 9090, an act criminalizing ecocide and providing penalties for the commission thereof, by Representatives Tereng and Garcia Dante.
2: To the Committee on Justice.
3: House Bill number 9091, an act guaranteeing universal and free access to period products and other reproductive health items, strengthening and expanding RA 10354, otherwise known as the Responsible Parenthood and Reproductive Health Act of 2012, and appropriating funds therefor, by Representative Lagbas.
2: To the Committee on Health.
3: House Bill numbers 9092, 9093, 9095, and 9096. An act establishing multi-species freshwater fish and marine hatcheries in certain barangays in the province of Misamis Oriental, by Representative Lagbas.
2: To the Committee on Aquaculture, Fisheries and Resources.
3: House Bill number 9094, an act instituting a national plan of action for the care, support, and inclusion of persons with autism spectrum disorder and appropriating funds therefor, by Representative Lagbas.
2: To the Committee on Health and Special Committee on Persons with Disabilities.
3: House Bill number 9097, an act upgrading the first Misamis Oriental General Hospital in Medina, Misamis Oriental to a Level 2 General Hospital, by Representative Lagbas.
2: To the Committee on Health.
3: House Bill number 9098, an act declaring the municipality of Magsaysay, province of Misamis Oriental, as the Hawksbill Turtle Capital of the Philippines, by Representative Lagbas.
2: To the Committee on Natural Resources.
3: House Bill number 9099, an act strengthening the Anti-Drunk and Drug Driving Act of 2013, amending for the purpose RA 10586, and providing stiffer penalties, therefore, by Representative Gomez.
2: To the Committee on Transportation.
3: House Bill number 9100, an act mandating government officials and employees to execute and submit a written permission to examine, inquire, or look into all their deposits and investments, thereby waiving the bank secrecy law as provided for under RA numbers 1405 and 6426, by Representative Soriano.
2: To the Committee on Banks and Financial Intermediaries.
3: House Bill number 9101. An act providing for a comprehensive and responsive civil registration and vital statistics system, providing funds therefor and for other purposes, by Representative Soriano.
2: To the Committee on Population and Family Relations.
3: House Bill number 9102, an act granting a 50% discount from funeral services to indigent families and free funeral services to extremely poor families nationwide, appropriating funds therefor and for other purposes, by Representative Soriano.
2: To the Committee on Social Services.
3: House Bill number 9103, an act penalizing the act of wage theft by amending for this purpose Articles 87 and 1.
0: Alas 3:23 sa atong sining pag-monitor sa sining mga senaryo sa maybayin sang House of Representatives, mga KK5, in connection sa subong adlaw pag-desisyonan sa miyembro sa House of Representatives ang ining reklamo nga impeachment complaint batok sa ato sa Vice President. 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
4: Mayong hapon, K5 Rick, no? 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
5: partner. 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Sa House of Representatives and at the same time sa House of Senate.
0: Okay. So, mong may breaking news kita, Sir Warren, in connection sa saling pag-abot ni Senador Bato de la Rosa. 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That's why nga why gid kita si Senador Bato de la Rosa. 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Anong pananawa mo diri, Sir Warren?
4: Oo. So, sa pamangkot kon ma-impeach o kon hindi, so although that remains to be seen, K5 Rick, no? Pero sa mga possibilities, no? So, ang atons ning observation kag sumuman sa pagatan-aw, no? Kag especially sa lakat sa karon sang

0: houses and will be guaranteed reasonable time and opportunity to seek redress from the courts and avail of any legal remedies available to them before any transfer to foreign or international authorities. Ito pa po yung isa. Sa sense ng Resolution Number 44, while not legally binding, the resolution reflects the Senate's position against extrajudicial rendition and may be invoked to resist any attempt to arrest or surrender a sitting senator without due process. Ito po'y in-adopt natin, Mr. President. And there is a relevant precedent. Halimbawa po, yung binanggit kanina, former Senator Trillanes, noong 2018, Mr. President, former Senator Antonio Trillanes avoided arrest by submitting to Senate custody after his amnesty was voided. Ang sabi pa nga po noon ni dating, the former President of the Senate, our friend, Vicente Soto III, maintained that no senator would be arrested within Senate premises to preserve the institution's dignity. Salita po ito ng ating colleague, Mr. President. The Trillanes precedent shows that the Senate can refuse to allow any arrest within Senate premises, even for a non-bailable offense, Mr. President. Senate Resolution Number 44 strengthened this position. While not legally binding, it expresses the Senate's official stand on this matter. Filipinos must be protected from extrajudicial rendition. They must be given reasonable time to seek legal remedies before any surrender or extradition. Due process must be strictly observed. This gives the Senate, Mr. President, a policy basis to resist any attempt to arrest or surrender Senator Bato to international authorities without due process. Even if offense is non-bailable, Senator Bato is still or should still be protected as long as he remains inside the Senate. Because, number one, Senate can assert custody over him as it did with Trillanes. Number two, Senate can refuse any entry to arresting officers. And number three, Resolution Number 44 provides political and procedural justification to delay or prevent arrest or surrender to international authorities. Mr. President, the arrest cannot be executed inside the Senate, and the senator can seek judicial remedies while under Senate custody. Thank you, Mr. President.
1: Your manifestation is well taken and noted. I will restate that any government entity or any body, even judicial and quasi-judicial legislative bodies, their existence, of course, is always a priority. And when you have a collegial body like the House or the Senate, its members are given not only rights and responsibilities, but also privileges. That's why there is also immunity against suit, because if you look at history, when the kings and queens in Europe allowed parliament to meet, they would kidnap or stop or arrest members of parliament from going to parliament if they think that parliament will be acting contrary to their wishes or interests. And that's primarily the reason why, although we opted for the presidential form of government, it is that the immunities is still found in our constitution. Having said that, there are also a list of criminal offenses, including preventing a legislative body from meeting. There are also a list of criminal offenses, for example, an assault on a person of authority. But it is really unprecedented for a senator to experience this within our premises. Having said that, I think it is prudent, as Senator Soto said, let us complete the investigation, get all the facts. But I do that in that manner.

0: will be able to act accordingly. But it is not also prudent to just dismiss them and for them to leave. No, that's why I'm asking also the Secretariat and the Committee on Rules to start thinking about drafting a letter, if not a subpoena, to the NBI director, so that it will be on the record who sent these agents and what were their primary objectives or under what authority were they acting and what was their mission. No? We will suspend and let's confer with each other and then we will give the sergeant.
1: Alas 4:33 sa ato sa nga pagpangalagad. Kumalin sa Senado daw medyo kurukalma na to sa Iluanta naman diri sa may bayan sa House of Representatives.
2: The subject matter of this impeachment.
3: Madam Chair, I just want to make this clear before the members of Congress cast their votes. Because there is, first of all, confirmed information that some members of Congress got 2 million pesos on March 18. But on the impeachment...
4: Point of order, Mr. Speaker.
3: Mr. Chair, just on the impeachment.
5: Just Majority
3: on,
5: Leader.
3: On
4: Mr.
3: the impeachment.
4: Speaker, the Honorable Legarda Leviste
3: just on
4: is
3: the impeachment, Mr.
4: free
3: Chair.
4: To speak his mind after the voting so long
3: Mr.
4: as
3: Chair,
4: we stay.
3: Mr. Chair, just on the impeachment. Senator Aimee Marcos said those who vote for the impeachment will get 20 million pesos. And I just want to make it clear if this is true or not. Because if it is true, then it should be made public. And if some are getting the 20 million and others are not getting the 20 million, then it should at least be fair that everyone who votes gets 20 million. And those who do not vote, hopefully should also be given that. Because this is taxpayers' money and should not be allocated on the basis of your vote on the impeachment.
4: Mr. Speaker, on behalf of all the members of the House of Representatives, we categorically deny any statement made by
3: this
4: the Senator.
3: This is what Senator Aimee Marcos said.
4: Yes, Mr. Speaker. May I request the Honorable Leviste to proceed with his interpolation
3: okay.
4: regarding the resolution and the articles of impeachment.
3: I have one last topic on this, which is, for the sake of the other members of Congress, is it true or not true that those who vote against the impeachment will lose benefits for their vote? So that before we cast our votes, we will know whether doing so will result in us losing our benefits or not.
4: Mr. Speaker, may I be recognized once more?
5: Majority Leader.
4: Mr. Speaker, on behalf of the House, we categorically deny any such allegations and we would like to thank the Honorable Legarda for his pursuit of accountability
3: thank
4: and
3: you,
4: transparency.
3: Mr. Chair. I would like to thank you for putting it on
5: Honorable
3: the record.
5: Honorable Legarda.
3: Mr.
5: Your
3: Chair,
5: time is up. I'll give you
3: thing.
5: One last question.
3: No one should lose their benefits for their vote today. And lastly, I would like to ask if the House Committee on Accounts and the DBM can release all data on the budgetary releases for MOOE or for infrastructure or any other budgets so that we can ascertain whether it is true or not what Senator Aimee Marcos said. Thank you, Mr. Chair.
5: Majority Leader.
4: Thank you, Mr. Speaker. Mr. Speaker, there being no other member to interpolate the sponsor or make any manifestation, I move to adopt House Resolution Number 989 together with the findings, conclusions, and recommendations contained in Committee Report Number 261. And for this purpose, direct the Secretary General to call the roll of members for nominal voting.
5: The Secretary General is hereby directed to call the roll of members for nominal voting. The Chair reminds all members that the House is now in process of voting, and pursuant to the rules, the voting process shall not be interrupted at any other business or question. Members who wish to explain their vote shall be recognized after the announcement of the results and shall be allotted 3 minutes each for such purpose. Secretary General, conduct the nominal voting.
6: Roll of members, Abalos, Abante, Asidre, Acop, Acosta, Adyong, Advincula, Agarao, Agyao, Alano, Alba, Albano, Almario Chino Manuel, Almario Dennis, Almonte, Alvarez Jose, Alvarez Mercedes, Amante, Amatong, Ang, Angara, Angeles, Aquino, Aquino Magsaysay, Arbizon Munir Jr., Arenas, Arrogancia, Asistio, Ataide, Aumentado, Ayon, Bagao.
7: Mr. Speaker, I vote yes, and I will explain my vote after everyone has voted. Thank you, Mr. Speaker.
6: Balindong, Banyas Nograles, Bangkoro, Barba, Barbers, Mr. Baronda, Barzaga.
8: Mr. Speaker, I vote no, and I will be explaining my vote later.
6: Baskug.
9: I am voting no, and I will explain my vote later also.
6: Bautista Claude. Bautista Joan Monique. Bautista Lim. Beltran. Benitez Alfredo. Benitez Javier Miguel. Bernos Ching. Bernos JB. Biron, Bokobo, Bulilia, Bondok, Briones, Bulut Bektang, Kagas, Calderon, Calixto, Kawagdan, Kari, Castro, Kaiton, Celeste, Sendanya.
10: Mr. Speaker, I vote yes, and I will explain my vote later.
6: Seniza, Chan John Franz Norbert Joselito Almario, Chan Junard, Chua, Chuatay, Chungalaw, Ko Pilar, Kowanko Jaime Eduardo Mark, Kowanko Mark, Colyantes.
7: Mr. Speaker.
11: Speaker, I vote yes. I vote yes.
7: Mr. Speaker, I vote yes, and I reserve the right to explain my vote later. Thank you, Mr. Speaker.
12: Mr. Speaker, tinawag na kasi pangalawa nina sa labas ako. I abstain.
6: Colyantes, Corvera.
13: Mr. Speaker, my vote is no, but I would like to explain my vote later. Thank you, Mr. Speaker.
6: Cruz Agatha, Cruz Ricardo, Cruzado, Kua, Dagook, Dalog, Dayang Hirang, Daza, De Jesus, De Lima.
14: Mr. Speaker, this representation from the Mamamayang Liberal ML Party list votes yes, and we'll explain later. Thank you.
6: De Venecia, Defensor, De Gamo, Del Mar, De Los Santos.
15: Mr. Speaker, this representation votes no, and I'd like to explain my vote later.
6: De Los Santos, Di Makuha, Di Magila, Di Maporo Imelda, Di Maporo City Amina, Diokno.
16: Mr. Speaker, I vote yes. I will explain my vote later.
6: Dionisio, Domingo, Domogan, Duterte Harold James, Duterte.
17: Mr. Speaker, I vote yes, and I'm submitting my explanation in writing, Mr. Speaker.
6: Duterte Omar Vincent, Duterte Paulo, D. Faustino Michael Carlos, D. Ian Paul, Elago.
7: Mr. Speaker, this representation from Gabriela Women's Party votes yes, and I will explain my vote later. Thank you.
6: Emano, Enverga, Erise.
18: Mr. Speaker, I abstain from the voting, and please register my previous privileged speech last Tuesday as my explanation of vote. Thank you.
6: Escudero, Espares, Espina, Estrella, Ferrer Antonio, Ferrer Jeffrey, Flores, Fortes, Frasco, Presnedi, Fuentebella, Galang, Galeos, Garbin, Garcia Albert, Garcia Dante, Garcia Jose Arturo, Garcia Karen Hope.
19: Mr. Speaker, my vote is no, and I reserve the right to submit a written explanation of my vote. Thank you.
6: Garcia Maria Angela, Guardiola, Garin, Gachalian, Gato, Glepa, Go, Gomez, Gonzalez Alexandria, Gonzalez Alisa Micaela, Gonzalez Christopher Sheen, Gonzalez Roy, Goriseta, Guico, Gintu.
20: Mr. Speaker, I vote yes.
6: Gulias, Gutierrez, Hernandez Charisa Ann, Hernandez Dennis, Hernandez Ferdinand, Hernandez Ramil, Hofer Hasim, Horibata, Ismula.
21: Mr. Speaker, my vote is yes and wish to explain my vote later.
6: Iway, Javier, Co Antonio, Co Elisa, Co Wilton, Kong Hun, Co Labad Labad, Lacson, Lagbas, Lagdameo Jose Manuel, Lagdameo Monique Yasmin Maria, Lagman.
14: Mr. Speaker, my vote is yes and I wish to explain my vote later.
6: Lagon Daphne, Lagon Sonny, Lara, Lasatin, Ledesma, Legacion, Legarda, Legaspi, Leviste, Libanan, Lopez, Loria, Loyola, Luistro, Lumayag, Makapagal Arroyo, Makasaet, Maseda, Madrona, Malapitan, Manguda Datu, Manikis, Marañon, Marcoleta, Marcos.
3: Mr. Speaker, Sagip party list votes no, and I reserve the right to explain my vote later after nominal voting. Thank you.
6: Marquez, Mastura, Matibag, Matugas, Mendoza, Mercado, Mercado Revilla.
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6: Miraflores, Momo, Montes, Nava, Nazal, Nisay, Nolasco.
18: Mr. Speaker, this representation from Bagong Henerasyon Party List votes no, and I would like the chance to explain my vote later.
6: Nolasco, Oaminal Henry, Oaminal Sancho Fernando, Oducado, Olivares, Ongchuan, Ordanes, Oreta, Ortega, Uano Dizon, Padiernos, Panaligan, Pancho, Panotes, Pascual, Perez, Pimentel, Plaza, Plato, Poe, Primicias Agabas, Pumaren, Puno, Kimbo, Rama, Recto, Rehensha, Remulia, Revilla Brian, Revilla Ramon Jolo, Ridon, Rivera, Robes, Rodriguez Yuloyo, Rodriguez Maximo, Rodriguez Rufus, Roman.
16: Mr. Speaker, I vote yes and I wish to explain my vote later.
6: Romualdez Andrew Julian, Romualdez Ferdinand Martin, Romualdez Yeda Marie, Romualdo, Romulo, Roque, Sagarbaria, Sakaluran, Salceda, Sally, Salvacion, Salvador, Salvame, San Fernando.
0: Mr. Speaker, this representation votes yes, but with strong reservations, and I would like to explain my vote after the nominal voting.
6: Santos Maria Alana Samantha, Santos Mark Anthony.
1: Mr. Speaker, this representation from the Lone District of Las Piñas votes yes. Thank you.
6: Shimura Singson Richel.
2: Mr. Speaker, my vote is no.
6: Singson Richel, Singson Ronald, Singson Mihan, Solon, Soriano, Suan, Swansing Bella Vanessa, Swansing Micaela Angela, Suarez, Suntay.
23: Mr. Speaker, I vote no and I will explain my vote.
6: Taliado, Tan Ayman, Tan Joseph, Tan Keith Mika, Tan Reynolds Michael, Tan Samir, Tan Stephen James, Tan Chai, Tan Watko, Tariela, Yodoro, Tereng, Tevez, Tianco, Tieng.
1: Mrs. Speaker, I vote yes and I will explain my vote later.
6: Tieng, Tino.
24: Mr. Speaker, yes ang boto ko and I will explain later.
6: Tolentino, Tuan, Tulfo Jocelyn, Tulfo Ralph Wendell, Tupas, Chutor.
21: Mr. Speaker, ang bagang tingog sa katawahan sa Tercero Distrito is no and I'll explain my vote. Thank you.
6: T. Umali, Ungab.
25: I am voting no and I'll explain my vote later.
6: Uy De Carlo, Uy Roberto, Valeriano, Vargas, Vargas Alfonso,
26: Mark.
6: Veloso, Veloso Tuazon.
27: Mr. Speaker, Malasakit at Bayanihan Party List votes no. I reserve the right to submit a written explanation later.
6: Vergara, Villaferte Miguel Luis, Villaferte Vincenzo Renato Luigi, Villanueva, Villarica, Violago.
28: Mr. Speaker, the third district of Mavishia votes no, and I reserve my explanation later.
6: Violago, Yamsuan, Yap Arthur, Yap Christopherson, Yap Eric, Yap John Gisnell, Yatko, Inares, Yu Jaisel Victoria, Yu Joseph Kim, Yulo, Zamora Maria Carmen, Zamora Isabel Maria, Zubiri.
4: Mr. Speaker, I respectfully abstain and I will explain my vote later.

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1: okay. 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So are na. Okay, nakanta. 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
0: 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May naglinaway nga tabo abi, no? Mga K5, ara na. Okay.
2: Sir President,
1: okay, we have seen it all. Marco Leta, pamatian ta.
2: I think this is the best evidence that can prove that the good senator, our colleague in this institution, is being chased by authorities. I'm not sure where they got the authority to chase him, and incidentally, I think he's about to be captured by them. for purposes of serving him or rendering him or even surrendering him to the ICC. I'd like to ask, Mr. President, what is the authority of the National Bureau of Investigation in executing, for example, even if for the sake of an argument, that the ICC issued a warrant of arrest against Senator Bato? As far as I know, Mr. President, the counterpart of the Interpol, which is the serving arm of the ICC in executing warrants, the Interpol's counterpart in this country is PCTC, which is the Philippine Center for Transnational Crimes. And I check that it is now under, it used to be under the office of the president and under the control and supervision of the DINAPOLCOM. But I think it's now under the control of the DILG. So my question is, how come that the NBI is chasing Senator Bato for an apparent warrant of arrest, which the former Senator Trillanes has been showing around that he got a warrant of arrest and he is personally serving it to the senator? The first question is former Senator Trillanes now the sheriff of the ICC? And he has been working with the Interpol, Mr. President. This is all questionable. As I said earlier, Mr. President, this is not only an assault to our colleague, but principally it is an assault, an insult to this institution. Hindi natin pwedeng palampasin ito, Mr. President. We need to protect the senator. As I said earlier, and I manifested that Trillanes himself was a beneficiary of this institution's security. Humingi po siya ng Senate Protective Custody nung panahon na kinailangan niya po ito. Ngayon, ironically, he's the one executing the very act which prevented him from being assaulted at the time. Masyado pong nakakabahala na ang nangyayari, Mr. President. I think all these people, I think we can identify all these people in due time. They did not only violate Article 145 of the revised penal code, as I earlier manifested. Former Senator Trillanes is even guilty of usurping authority, Mr. President. Hindi natin pwedeng palampasin po ito. In the meantime, I'd like to move, Mr. President, that in the light of the recent adoption of the Senate, of Senate Resolution Number 44, I move that Senator Bato be placed under the Senate Protective Custody, Mr. President, until he is able to get all and exhaust all legal remedies to protect himself, and until this institution is also able to do just the same. Mr. President, Article 59 of Rome Statute is very, very clear. It's very, very clear. Even for the sake of an argument that there is a valid warrant of arrest against our colleague, Article 59 still states that the arresting or the person to be arrested must be promptly delivered to a competent judicial authority in order to accomplish at least three things. Number one, to identify or to ascertain the identity of the person being arrested. Number two, whether the legal processes have been observed. And number three, whether or not his rights were protected. This is very, very important. for purposes of protecting the due process and the rule of law, which our colleague can avail, Mr. President.
3: The motion is consistent with our rules, is consistent with Senate Resolution Number 44, is consistent with precedence. So is there any objection? If not, the motion is carried.
4: Mr. President.
3: So consistent with past practices, no? Senator Bato will enjoy the protection of the law and the protection of the Senate in accordance with our rules and with Philippine laws.
4: Thank you. Mr. President, may I have the floor, Mr. President?
3: Yes, Majority Leader.
4: Mr. President, as I was looking and watching the CCTV, Mr. President, I recall, Mr. President, every time we have a committee hearing, any member of the Senate would move to cite in contempt someone who is lying, Mr. President. So my position, Mr. President, looking at what happened to our dear colleague, and I'm going to do this, Mr. President, whether you are in majority or minority, you are an elected official, Mr. President. And for someone, especially coming from a different agency of the government, trying to do something like that in violation of Article 147, Chapter 2 of our revised penal code, Mr. President, maybe, Mr. President, it is right time for us, while we are having a session, to cite in contempt these individuals trying to prevent Senator Bato de la Rosa from reporting for work to do his job as elected Senator of the Republic of the Philippines. So, Mr. President, if it is a proper motion, and I would leave this to the body, that we cite in contempt these individuals, Mr. President, that would be identified in this particular video, trying to block, trying to prohibit Senator Bato de la Rosa from doing his job, Mr. President.
3: Yes.
4: I submit, Mr. President, to the wisdom of the
3: Is there any objection
4: majority
3: to holding the Jan and Jane Doe's, who will be laterly identified in accordance with the CCTV, to hold them in contempt of Senate?
4: Mr. President, I was suggesting, Mr. President, and if you are, if the body is amenable to that, I will move, Mr. President, that we cite them in contempt.
3: Yeah.
4: Because, Mr. President...
3: Well, because you made that manifestation, Majority Leader, let me say this, not as Senate President, but as a member of the Philippine Bar and as a humble servant of our people as a senator, each legislative body has to defend itself, especially versus existential threats. When we only have 24 senators, and in certain votes you need 13, and we will allow that in our premises without the proper coordination nor without the proper due process, ay pwede mong habulin na lang at hagurin yung isang senator, what can be more existential than that?
4: Yeah.
3: There might be some reservations, but medyo antono pa lang sa hearings ay parang may kabastusan. Hinohold na natin in contempt. And for the record, when Senator Bato was chased by these agents, we were already in session. I was already standing in the podium at the side and already was making that motion. So even out of courtesy, regardless of their coordination, kung meron man o wala dito, hindi dapat hinabol si Senator. Dapat pumunta sila dito sa taas. Nakipag-usap sila. Guardyahin nila lahat ng pinto. Pero hindi dapat makipaghabulan sa kahit sinong senador dito sa loob. So it is really the pleasure of the body. But if we do not take a hard stance regarding that, do not regret or do not ask ourselves why, tomorrow, baka may checkpoint na malapit sa bahay natin at huhulihin na tayo. Because my understanding of parliamentary immunity goes to the extent of even being secure in our traveling to the Senate. Eto na sa loob na ng Senado eh. So, Majority Leader, maybe you should consult the other senators or make the motion and then... So, can we recognize first Senator Estrada?
5: Thank you, Mr. President. Just an additional violation of the elements of the National Bureau of Investigation who chased or who prevented Senator Bato from attending the sessions. I invite the attention of our colleagues in Article 145 of the Revised Penal Code. If I can read it to you. Violation of parliamentary immunity. The penalty of prision mayor shall be imposed upon any person who shall use force, intimidation, threats, or fraud to prevent any member of the National Assembly from attending the meetings of the Assembly, which in this case the Senate, or any of its committees or subcommittees, constitutional commissions or committees, or divisions thereof, from expressing his opinions and casting his vote. And the penalty of prision correctional shall be imposed upon any public officer or employee who shall, while the Assembly is in regular or special session, arrest or search any member thereof, except in case such member has committed a crime punishable under this code by a penalty higher than prison mayor. That is all, Mr. President.
3: Yeah. We take note of that, Senator Estrada, and it's 100% correct. But the reason why this the presiding officer has not mentioned administrative and criminal law is because we can ask the Committee on Rules and the Committee on Public Order to have an investigation. No, to meaning my immediate concern is the integrity and the safety of the Senate as an institution. It isn't even about Senator Bato. They could be arresting people from the other side of the aisle or other side of the politics here. I would have the same stand. That you have to coordinate first, then we have to accept that they have legal authority. If not, you give the senator the opportunity to go to court, or as Senator Marcoleta said, all legal remedies. Wala namang problema po sa legal remedies. If we go to all the precedents, you will see na eventually yung iba nag-surrender din. Pero yung korte ang nag-utos, hindi yung mga law enforcers. So my point is, we will deal with the administrative and criminal liabilities, if any.
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0: Bantayan ko ng dugang sining mga update sa K5 Night Watch o po dyan K5 John Alojado Kapulot. 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Kagang articles of impeachment, ika-forward din sa Senado bilang mag-serbi ng impeachment trial. 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No? In the person of Senate President Alan Peter Cayetano. 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

0: Serving face card and fashion na naman si Liza Soberano sa 5th Annual Gold Gala. Umaten ang actress na gown from the Fan Hui Fall Winter 2026 collection. She even spoke on stage with Grammy-winning artist Her, nakasama niya rin sa upcoming DreamWorks animated film na Forgotten Island. Spotted din sa event si Phil-Am Miss Universe 2022 Arbenny Gabriel. Held at the historic Music Center in LA, the Gold Gala celebrates Asian Pacific culture and achievements. Honorees this year include Priyanka Chopra Jones, Jet Li, and Simo Liu. It's confirmed, hindi natuloy ang fairytale wedding ni Bea Alonzo and Pure Gold heir Vincent Ko. 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After Bea's close friend Dimples Romana posted a video of her and her husband sa airport, she didn't reveal where they were headed to. But this comes amid reports that nasa Spain ang Alonzo family. Una na ni-report ng billionaire na in limbo ang wedding dahil sa prenup ng Pure Financial ang nilalaman. Vindicated si Jada Avanzado after magbash for her cover na Thinking of You. Ang kanyang TikTok video approved lang naman kasi mismo ng singer nito na si Katy Perry. The pop star commented, "When I'm listening to my version of Thinking of You, I'm thinking of you, of your version rather." Ayon kay Jada, Katy Kat sina 2010 kaya the comment means so much to her. Una nang nagtanggap ng criticisms ang kanyang cover dahil para raw siyang hinihingal or hinihika. 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
2: Isa pang traffic check ngayong Monday rush hour. Sa EDSA White Plains, moderate ang daloy ng mga sasakyan sa north and southbound lanes. 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Naging Director at Presidential Staff Officer din siya ng Office of the President at SecGen ng Boy Scouts of the Philippines.
3: Na-involved sa road rage ang aktor na si Benedict Cumberbatch. In the video published by The Sun, Benedict is seen in a heated exchange with a fellow cyclist sa London. The masked man accuses Benedict of breaking traffic rules. Pero ayon sa aktor, the cyclist verbally abused him. The argument reportedly lasted for about 10 minutes before both men went their separate ways. No charges were filed. Ready na si Jessica Sanchez for her concert sa Smart Araneta Coliseum this weekend. Todo puri rin siya sa kanyang fellow artists who are making a name in the international music scene. Andi tayo sa gender report ni Lane Garcia ng Abante.
4: Pilipina si Phil ang singer at America's Got Talent Season 20 Grand Champion Jessica Sanchez para ito sa kanyang nalalapit na concert sa May 16 sa Smart Araneta Coliseum. Sa press con nitong Lunes, may patikim pa si Jessica kung sino-sino ang kanyang guest performers sa concert. 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
5: There's going to be a lot of amazing things happening for the show. You're not going to want to miss it. I have amazing guests that are going to be there. I mean, plenty. So Mike Scanda, Morissette, Regine Velasquez, Gary Valenciano, Martin Navarra, James Reed, Garen Esponja. I mean, it's a long list of amazing artists, so you're not going to want to miss it.
4: Binalikan rin ni Jessica ang ilang unforgettable moments niya during AGT at kung paano niya na-handle ang world-class performance during her pregnancy. Ibinahagi rin niya kung paano nagbago ang takbo ng kanyang buhay, lalo na ngayong isa na siyang ganap na ina.
5: Both are very fun. Both are very intense opportunities and situations and events. The talent show, I was 9 months pregnant, so that was very stressful.
6: What a challenge.
5: Also, my stomach was so big, so I had to kind of re-teach myself how to sing with, you know, my diaphragm and everything. I felt like the Lord was telling me that this was my season, this was my time.
4: Ibinida rin ni Jessica ang pagkamangha sa husay at galing ng mga Pinoy pagdating sa kantahan. Kabilang dito si BGT's 2-times Golden Buzzer Sofronio Vasquez na kanyang nakasama rin sa pag-perform sa ASEAN kamakailan.
5: Oh my gosh, I love Sofronio. He is so awesome, not only as a talent, but also as a person. Me and my husband, we get along with him so much. I was even telling him, I was like, you should come out to Texas because that's where I'm from. I was like, you should come out to Texas and we should make some music together.
4: Pinuri rin niya ang husay ni Morissette Amon sa kanilang collaboration sa bagong awiting Stronger Than Before. At sa tanong kung sino pa ang nais niyang makakollaborate na Filipino artist, ang sagot ni Jessica,
5: oh my goodness, there are tons of artists. And that's why I'm just so excited to be back here in Manila. And
4: siyempre, aabangan ng marami kung matutuloy ang dream collab na yan.
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0: 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So magiging 5 naton bala. Kaya gusto mo pa-check up po, ara itong schedules at hindi ka di alternativo, Medicina and Wellness Center ni Doc Ramil Itangoy. Sa haro branch nato na, sa haro schedule na to Sunday, Monday, and Wednesday, 9:30 to 3:30 p.m. ha? 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Answer natin. 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